0: 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What's poppin'?
1: Well, it's all sponsored by the Mullen & Mullen Injury Law Firm. It's Matt Holiday, and love is in the air. It's a love story that is going to become a reality this weekend, right? It's going down. Taylor Swift, Travis Kelce, the wedding, the opening ceremony, the reception after the wedding, maybe nothing related to a wedding at all, which I really don't think would happen. Something's going down, though. Madison Square Garden. And the rumor is Stevie Nicks and Tim McGraw are set to perform. Now, why that's interesting to me is that Taylor Swift, in typical Taylor Swift form, gave us an Easter egg about this. I don't think anyone saw it. We didn't notice it. Remember when she was at that Nick game 2 or 3 weeks ago, sitting courtside at that basketball game inside Madison Square Garden? What did her shirt say? Stevie Nicks. So, hey, whether it's a wedding or not happening this weekend there, I just hope someone is there with a camera to record it so we can be a part of it.
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I don't have anything else left to say. I really don't. I'm speechless. Just, that's it. That's it. Bravo. Ariana Grande, thank you for coming to Texas and deciding to spend it with us here for your birthday over the weekend. Did anyone go down to Austin? I was there, y'all. I've seen a lot of incredible artists in my day. Harry Styles, Taylor Swift, Bruno Mars, all live. I haven't seen a better vocalist than Ari. That was awesome. And I got all the reels on our Instagram at 106.1 KISS FM.

0: You ever wish you could just hop into your favorite artist's brain and figure out, like, how do they write these songs? How does the process happen on Kiss FM, right? Bruno Mars, any intel?
1: That's
0: any
1: such a hard
0: inspiration?
1: Question. That's called a loaded question, because music inspires me. It's not easy to write these songs.
0: You sure make it look pretty damn easy. For just

It's about time this guy comes back to North Texas. It's 106.1 Kiss FM. And why are all the believers out there thinking that Justin has a world tour coming soon? If you go to his website, a brand new tour page has been reportedly added. Nothing's on it, but hey, it's updated. Is it going to happen? I freaking hope so.

it may say Monday on your phone on the calendar, but the playlist is saying it is Friday night. It's 106.1 Kiss FM. I love it. Hey, we're still rolling commercial free. Oh, little after 8:30. I got some tickets for you. Stick around. Raven Lynae fans, I'm going to get you to see her live.

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4: 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Like, when it's dark out. That's how hot it is here in Texas. I mean, unless you want to spend all summer here, we can get you $2,500 to go on a trip somewhere. 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Right?

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1: Fire top five. As per usual. Thank you for all the votes, all the requests, all the calls, all the DM, all the tweets, all the you know what. It's Matt Holland. What's up? All right, hey, Bruno Mars. This might be, this is my favorite song on the Romantic. Why is it yours? You love this song. You have a special attachment to Risk It All.
2: I've reworked this song, rewrote this song over and over and over again until I felt like it was right, until it felt like love.
1: Dude, it is absolutely perfect. For just a

0: The biggest song in DFW. 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
1: Oh, no wonder. Biebs getting into the top two. Justin could be announcing a new tour. Did you see his website? The tour page has updated. There's nothing on it, but it has updated. So a lot of Beliebers are starting to have those crazy conspiracy theories, and I'm one of them. But hey, Speed Demon is number two. Number one, though, is the remix of Dracula. Let's go. Jenny, Tame Impala.

0: I promise. I'd shout out my man, Kevin. He's listening right now. He manages an Ojos Locos. That's awesome. He listens to us on the drive home every night to 106.1 Kiss FM.
1: 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That was great. Thank you.
0: You're the man. I appreciate you.
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2: I know. You can't even afford to think about going on a trip this summer. And I know it's about to be July. You think the dream's dead? 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

right, Swifties. So everyone's freaking out here at 106.1 Kiss FM because he's getting married this weekend. Of course, I'm talking Taylor. Swifties, give me 10 minutes and we'll talk what I know about this wedding.

0: 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What's poppin'?
1: 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It's Matt Holliday. What's up? All right, Swifties. Taylor, Travis, this weekend, New York City. It's happening, right? The wedding. I mean, it seems like it more and more as we get closer and closer to the date, right? Man, a lot of people are flying into New York City, celebs and whatnot. Don't forget, Travis is like a big football player, too. So he's got a lot of his NFL buddies flying in to the city. Stevie Nicks and Tim McGraw are planned or rumored to be performing at this wedding or event or reception or whatever opening ceremony at Madison Square Garden. Reports are saying 1,000 people could be there. That's crazy, man. Trucks were loading in this morning, drapery and lights and all stuff that you would need for a wedding reception. Look, hey, whatever is going on, I just hope someone is there with a camera so they can post on Instagram and we can see it too.
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I feel like even at this hour, if you were to open your sunroof, you might even get sunburned still. 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

0: 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I don't know if I've told you that enough tonight on Kiss, but
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believers, all I'm going to say is if it's true, Texas better be on that list. 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
2: Hey, it's Angelina back here on the new hit list. How's the Monday going? Listen, is Ariana Grande running it back with her ex Ricky? We gonna talk about it a little later. It's Hate That I Made You Love Me on the new hit list.

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1: Angelina here on the new hit list, playing you all the new music you need to know. And I just might have to go watch Toy Story 5 for the second time in theaters, especially to hear this one. Taylor Swift, I Knew It, I Knew You.

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1: Okay, so a lot of people think Ariana Grande might be dating her ex, Ricky, again. I'm Angelina on the new hit list. So if you noticed in her recent tour, she's been changing the lyrics to Thank You Next. Now, the original lyrics go, wrote some songs about Ricky, now I listen and laugh. Well, the first time she changed it to, wrote some songs about Ricky, now they still kind of slap. Okay. And then again, on her last show, she said, and he still got my back. And he was at both of those shows. They were spotted at dinner. Sources say that they're just friends, but listen, I would not be mad if she spun the block on that one. 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
1: The new hit list, playing you all the new music you need to know. Can I just say how fire the soundtrack is and voicemails for Isabel? Okay, I finally watched that damn movie on Netflix. There's one scene where they do a needle drop of Benson Boone. I was sobbing, like boo-hoo crying. We're going to do this one, though. He's back with another banger. The time of my life on the new hit list.

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0: We are going to kick off the show today with an interesting perspective. Situationships, are these actually a thing now? Well, according to this new study, and specifically with Gen Z women, it's crazy. They're basically ditching actual relationships to just hook up and be free and do their thing. Serena doesn't really agree with this, I don't think.
1: I don't,
0: Nicasio thinks it's a birth of a new religion. we're going to talk all about it next. Real Talk, Tino Cochino Radio. 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
0: There is a new study that says 90% of single Americans say situationships are now common. Among Gen Z women, it is 99%. That is crazy.
2: You don't got to deal with the BS.
0: I don't know. I mean, I guess I can tell you this much. After going through a divorce, I definitely now have a trillion million more boundaries in my life that I would put in place when it comes to a relationship.
1: I just feel like situationships, it just means you're confused all the time. No. Like, you don't really know what you are. Yeah, that's a situationship.
2: Think about a situationship. You can just enjoy the moments. You can go out, catch a movie, hook up after, and then you can go home.
1: I feel like I would catch feelings, and I wouldn't want to be in a situation where I, like, didn't know how the person felt about me, but I was having feelings.
2: But that's fine. You can just meet up with them. You can do your dates, and then
1: fine.
2: And then
1: you can go. You, that wouldn't be fine for
2: you
1: me.
2: You can go home. Like, I don't understand what you need the extra stuff for.
1: I just explained, like, for me personally, I would want that.
2: I just think you need someone to nag on.
0: Oh my God.
2: If we're gonna go there.
1: Why do you hate me?
2: I don't hate you. You're wearing my jacket.
0: I got a
2: tag.
0: Let's
2: Tino's out.
0: Let's talk to Gloria and see what she thinks about this next on 106.1
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0: So we're talking about the fact that 90% of single Americans say situationships are now just common. And among Gen Z women, it is 99%. That is just...
2: That's wild.
0: It's crazy to think, right? It's a thing. Mm-hmm. I mean, we got Gloria on the line. Does this sound like... I don't know. Is it acceptable or normal to you?
3: Right now, that's how it is right now for like the young age. But I feel like us back in the day, we were looking for someone to love and be with forever. But now how the culture is, these kids, they just want to mess around.
0: Why do you think? Because, I mean... It's such a weird thing. Like I feel like we're wired to be with somebody else, to have a person to be with. So why does the youth not want that?
3: It's social media.
2: Yeah, but have you ever tried like that culture though? Or did you just, you know, jump into this relationship right away?
3: No, I've been with my partner for a while, so I never wanted to.
0: That's a beautiful thing. And mm-hmm. I want you to know, Nicasio, no matter what he says here and how he tries to act, Nicasio has been with his girl since he was 17 years old. He's 34 now. They only broke up one time, and they broke up for like 3 months. And that's it. Only relationship he's ever been in. The complete opposite of a player, just so you know.
2: No.
3: I'm just like Nicasio because I've been with my husband as well since I was 15.
2: I know, but don't you think, like, agree with me here. You also want to see if that grass

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0: Are we in the prostitution era of dating? Now, I know that sounds wild at first. Like, what are you talking about? But came across this last night. It's a little reel on Instagram. Let's listen to it, and then we can discuss.
2: Most of the super beautiful women that you see on Instagram are single because they don't know how to act. They can attract you, but they can't keep you because they don't have no character. Mm-hmm. They don't have no loyalty, mm-hmm. and they're fully engrossed into this prostitution era. What can you do for me? What you won't do for me, he could do for me. Nice. And then that man says, well, go get it from him then. And then now she goes over here to him, and then she says, well, what can you do for me? Well, you can't do for me, they could do for me. Then he says, well, go over there after giving something to him. Now you on three guys. It's only been 6 months. You got two new bags, but your reputation is wrecked.
0: Serena, what are your thoughts?
1: I think it's true to an extent, but I don't think it's just women, because there's Nicasio says all the time, like, if I'm gonna take a girl to dinner, like, what do I get out of it? So I think it goes both ways, where there's like this mindset where people think that they're entitled to something.
3: Like a good transaction.
0: Everything is a give and take. If you go get groceries, you give the money, you True. Get
1: but
0: the groceries.
1: But if you're dating, I don't think it should be transactional like that. Like, you're getting to know somebody, so I don't think, like, a woman should be like, oh, he should take me to buy, I don't know, like a $200 steak somewhere, like, because you're getting to know somebody. But also the guy shouldn't be like, oh, I'm taking her to dinner, so I should get this too.
0: Bro, we should just stop. If we're being honest, we should stop messing around.
3: Let's quit the beat.
0: And me and you.
3: Oh, me and you?
0: Need to just... We need to, let's go have dinner, bro. Let's talk about this.
3: I mean, like, we'd have fun. And the thing is, you paying, you know I'm putting out.
0: We'd be talking about fashion yeah. and laughing and bro. Cheers and drinks, and it'd be funny.
3: And it ain't nothing. I ain't going to make you chase it. We hitting the car that night.
0: Oh, man. And you know it's Tesla, so it's going to auto drive.
3: Bro, and we can doodle after we're done.
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0: Grizzy Drake has shared a post that's starting to go viral, and it's basically a list of reasons of why he's single.
3: That's a good, yeah. Okay.
0: I relate to a few of these. Me and Drake, same level, right? We'll talk all about it next. 106.1.
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0: amazing.
1: Yeah, let's get it, man. 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
1: Drake just shared his list of reasons why he's still single. And we'll start with number one. He said, I'm a massive overthinker. Number two, I care too deeply. Number three, I'm a be safe type of guy. Message me when you get home. Have a good night type of guy. I get that because a lot of girls don't want that no more. They think it's too clingy. Number four, he said, I have so much energy. Number five, I give my all to people who don't give me half back. Woo!
2: Well, they can't even give you nothing.
1: That's
2: You're
1: the
2: Drake.
1: One. That's the one. Number six, he said, I would do anything to make someone happy, even if it means I get hurt in the process. Number seven, I relate to this one. I need reassurance all the time. My ex told me, God, why would I just keep giving you reassurance? I was like, because I need it. Can I ask for something?
2: Oh my God. You see?
1: Number eight, I'll push you away when I feel like the energy isn't reciprocated. That's me, too.
0: What happens if you're in your own head, though, and like nothing was ever wrong?
1: I'm pretty good at it. That's why I know. Like, you don't hate me, but there's a strong dislike.
0: Oh my gosh.
1: At number nine, he said, I love old school romance, and that's just not a thing for our generation.
0: Was this actually Drake? I saw this list, but I'm like, was this real Drake, or was it just like someone like, oh, Champagne Poppy said this? And
2: well, that is Drake.
0: I know, but did it come from him?
2: Oh, yeah,
0: it?
2: For sure. It sounds like him, in the songs at least.
1: I don't know. I saw it online, so I just believed it, Serena.
3: Coming up next.
1: Does everybody in here use Cash App?
0: No, I do not.
1: I like Cash App. I use it for like valet sometimes and stuff like that.
2: Whenever I don't want a charge to be seen, I'll shoot him in the Cash App.
0: I created a Cash App, and the second, I'm not even joking, the second I created it, I got a request from like someone that I hadn't talked to.
2: Oh, yeah.
0: Yeah.
1: That's crazy. Like, Cash App has launched a new way for users to tap and pay, and I don't even understand the reasoning behind it. We'll see if Nicasio can fill us in next.
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0: Okay.
1: We're going to read the DM that Marcus sent and talk all about it. 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
0: All right, so listener therapy is happening on Tino Cochino Radio. Yes, Marcus reached out. He's feeling some type of way because he's been dating this girl about 2 years, and I guess there's a big double standard when it comes to social media in their relationship. So she expects him to not respond or cater to any DMs, comments, whatever that come in from the opposite sex. And he says he's respected that. He has no problem with doing that because he's in a relationship, so it's all good. The difference is when she gets DMs or comments or whatever from guys, she responds and she engages with them. And she said for her, it's different because she's an influencer. And this is how she builds her fan base. And so he's basically just like, bro, what am I supposed to do? Like, I can't engage with anybody, but you can do it, quote unquote, because it's for work. And he said the biggest problem with it is that she makes no money from social.
2: Oh, well, what are they doing?
0: It's not really work, and she's not really an influencer. It's just a girl with social media posting stuff. What are your thoughts, Serena?
1: I would be bothered because if you're not responding to something that's like based on like a product, let's say you're promoting smart water and they're like not commenting about the water, then yeah, I don't think you really need it. And then also, like, if you are going to be an influencer and you're getting all these messages from men, like, what exactly is your brand? Like, what are you, like, what is your fan base, I guess, is what I'm trying to figure out.
2: If she's willing to argue with you about this, like, what else are you guys gonna argue about, you know, down the road? I think he should let her go.
0: To be fighting over social media just sucks.
2: She's choosing the people over her own man.
0: I mean, low key, right? High key.
2: Yeah.
1: It's a little bit of gaslighting.
0: On her behalf.
1: Yes.
0: Yeah. I don't know, man. I would love to know your take on relationships and double standards when it comes to social media. So shoot me a DM and I'll respond. On Instagram, it's at Tino Cochino. And share your thoughts. I'm definitely curious to see what you guys think about it. Celebrity gossip is coming up next. We call it Tea Time. And today we are talking about what?
1: This is sad, but Takeoff, who passed away, you know, a couple years ago, his parents are fighting over who gets his money.
0: Bro, that's the worst, bro. Mm-hmm. People pass away. It happened to my grandma, too. We'll talk all about it next.
2: That's crazy.
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0: Rapper Takeoff of the Migos unfortunately passed away. Obviously, we know this. It happened a while back. Yeah. It's sad to see. His parents are apparently fighting over money.
1: Yes.
0: His money, like from the wrongful death lawsuit, right?
1: Yes. Okay. So his mother claims she raised him as a single parent, provided nearly all of his support growing up, and remained extremely close to him throughout his life. She says Takeoff later helped support her financially, buying her a home, cars, and covering many of her living expenses. And in the filings, she's saying that Takeoff's father, Kenneth Ball, was largely absent from his son's life and provided very little emotional support as well. And his dad doesn't really dispute that, but he is arguing because he is the biological father, he's still legally entitled to half of the settlement proceeds, which makes me even more mad.
0: Yeah, some people won't like this, but I feel like it's real. Just because they're a biological parent doesn't mean you actually have to consider them your parent.
1: Yes.
0: True. I mean, but you see step parents come in all the time, and sometimes not even a step parent. It could be another family member or a friend of a friend or whatever come in and they play that father figure or that mother figure, and they execute that role. That, like, I was raised with my grandmother.
1: It's just frustrating because it's like, if you're not even denying, like, no, I wasn't really there. We weren't that really that close, but I want his money. Yes. Yeah.
0: That's ugly.
2: But you don't know what kind of, like, relationship Takeoff had with him, though.
0: Like, did they rebuild?
2: Yeah, did they rebuild? Because, you know, the mom's always going to be, you know.
1: But even if you rebuild, I don't think you deserve half.
0: Positive energy to the family, man. That sucks. Let's switch topics. What do you feel your sleeping habits reveal about your mental health? I've never even thought about it. Other than the fact that when you're really tired, I feel like you don't function properly and you might make some bad decisions. Yeah. But there's a whole thing. We'll talk more about it next on 106.1.
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0: So your sleeping habits can actually reveal something about your mental health. And Serena will tell us all about it. What is it?
1: So if you stay up late, even when you're exhausted, this is called revenge bedtime procrastination. Your brain feels like the day was not yours, so it steals hours from the night to feel some control.
2: Huh?
1: So basically, if you feel like your day wasn't going how you wanted it, you stay up later to have control, like, of your day.
0: So it doesn't just feel like a waste?
1: Yes.
0: I mean, I guess that makes sense. I don't know. Man, I've been listening to my body lately. I feel like a lot of the time, especially when you're younger, you just fight whatever urges or feelings.
2: Yeah.
0: You just keep pushing through. And like, man, no. I listen to my body now. Like, if my body says, yo, you need rest and you need to sleep, I knock out.
2: Yeah.
0: And like, sometimes I'll set an alarm if I know I need to do something. But like yesterday, I didn't have anything. I had a free afternoon. I was like, man, I'm just going to lay on the couch and we'll see what happens. Man, I woke up 3 hours later, I felt so rested. I was like, damn, I needed that. And the old me would have fought that. But I tried. Listen now, man, sleep is so important.
1: I wish I had time to nap or even go to bed early. Like last night, I was getting so frustrated because my son would not fall asleep and it was already past the time that I try to go to sleep. Oh, so I'm a little extra tired today.
2: You got to wear him out during the day. That way you just...
0: I do that with my puppies. I try and play with them before bed and get them all crazy. Then when it's time for bed, they're just knocked out.
2: Yeah. Oh, that's crazy. And you don't even have kids and Serena does.
0: You're saying I'm a better father than she is a mother? That's wild work.
2: Whoa.
0: Communication with an ex. What do you think about this? When a relationship is done, is the relationship done or should there still be contact? I went on a date. It was interesting. I'll share it with you next. On 106.1.
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3: Oh my God, it's back, baby. The biggest novella to ever hit your radio. I'm going to tell you right now, this is much bigger than any War of Roses. I mean, this is, dude, if I'm being honest with you, this is a battle of the Rosa. We basically take the, you know, the situation that you've heard on the radio since you were two, and we've turned it on its back. And we admit to you that we're fake actors, and it's just us every week with different scenarios, just having fun.
1: Yep. Mm-hmm.
3: Just drawing it out in a way that there's no way this could be real, right? Right. Battle of the Rosas is next on Tino Cochino Radio. 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

0: Did you say pastor?
1: Tell me more. This sounds wholesome.
2: This man used to complain about taking our dog outside. And now he's Snow White.
1: Okay, I'm listening. Tell me more.
2: He keeps talking about this woman named Ashley. She runs the rescue.
1: Oh, there it is. If her name ends with an E, I heard she's a freak.
2: It's always Ashley did this and Ashley did that. Ashley rescued a donkey.
1: I've seen that movie before. Aye.
0: Donkey?
1: Okay, so is there anything else that's suspicious?
2: Last week, he came home smelling like hay and glitter.
1: What does glitter smell like?
2: Like a tear.
1: Aye, I don't think you sound insecure at all. Tell me more.
2: And here's the weirdest part. He posted a picture of himself holding a goat.
1: It's an animal rescue. What's wrong with that?
2: Ashley commented on the picture. She said, Princess loves her daddy.
1: Hi! Okay, he's cheating. We need to call him out, don't you agree?
2: Yes.
1: We're going to get Carlos and the goat on the line next. We'll confront them both on Battle of the Rosas. Hi! Next.
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2: 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The biggest novella to ever hit the radio. 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
2: Today, we have Imelda on the line, who feels her boyfriend of 3 years, Carlos, has been cheating at an animal rescue where he's been volunteering his time, specifically with the woman that runs the rescue, Ashley. Imelda, are you there?
4: I'm here.
2: For our listeners that just tuned in, what really made you suspicious about the entire situation, Carlos posted a picture of himself holding a goat on Instagram. And in the comments, Ashley wrote, "Princess loves her daddy."
4: She also said he's been a bad boy.
2: Hi, leave the jokes to us.
5: That was a sheep, by the way.
2: Okay, listen. We're going to call Carlos and tell him that Ashley nominated him for our volunteer appreciation package at the rescue. We're going to tell him that it includes a weekend cabin stay and he can bring one person. Do you think he'll choose you or Ashley?
4: I hope it's me.
2: It won't be. Let's call Carlos.
6: Hola.
2: Carlos, ¿qué pasó? This is Licho. I'm calling from Happy Ho's Animal Rescue, and you are nominated for our volunteer appreciation package.
6: Did you say Happy Ho's?
2: Here we go. Stick to the script. So, part of the package includes a weekend cabin stay at the rescue property and accommodations for one guest. We just need to know, who would you like to bring?
6: Of course, my princess, Ashley.
2: Wait, Ashley that works here?
6: Yes, might as well she be there anyway.
2: Okay. What's your relationship to Ashley, if I may ask?
6: She's a baddie, and she milks my goat.
2: Don't laugh at your own jokes while you say them, Carlos. Okay.
6: Oh, sorry.
2: There's something you should know.
6: Yes?
2: You're actually on Battle of the Rosas! And Imelda is on the line!
4: You really chose Ashley?
6: Oh, my God.
4: You said you were helping animals.
7: I am. She's an animal in bed.
2: Hi!
4: Why does she call you Princess's daddy?
7: Because of the goat. She's my friend.
2: Carlos, put the goat on the line now. Listen, goat. How does it feel being a homewrecker? He sounds so cute. I don't know what to do. I see why you're so affectionate with him, Carlos. Imelda, do you hear the goat?
4: Yes.
5: Stupid cabra.
4: So is he cheating with the goat?
2: That's what I'm starting to think. Boy, this was a weird one.
5: Yeah, I know.
2: Thanks so much for listening to Battle of the Rosas. Hi. Coming up next, the five types of people who almost always become successful. 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
0: All right, let's see if any of us fall into these categories. Five types of people who almost always become successful. What is the first type?
1: The person who learns from everyone they meet. No ego, no assumptions, just genuine curiosity.
0: I've always been told you're always learning either what to do or what not to do.
2: True.
1: Mm-hmm.
0: That's big. Number two.
1: The person who keeps moving forward after failure. Public setbacks do not stop them.
0: Yeah, no, that's a win. I mean, it goes back to my tattoo I always talk about. Learn, don't lose. We're going to have times where we fall, but mm-hmm. you either stay down or you get back up and keep it moving. That's just what it is.
1: Yeah, and then if you are in the situation again, like, you know how to handle it and navigate because you learned it about it already.
2: I saw this thing. It said, don't get in your feelings. There ain't no money in there.
0: Oh, damn.
2: It's crazy.
0: Number three.
1: The person who believes in themselves before others do. No support, no recognition, no guarantees.
0: You have to believe in you before anybody else will believe in you. If you can't believe in you, why should they believe in you?
1: Exactly.
0: True. Number four.
1: The person who chooses long-term rewards over short-term comfort. They're willing to sacrifice temporary pleasure for future success.
0: Let's close it out. Number five. There are types of people who almost always become successful. This is the fifth type.
1: The person who starts before feeling ready. They do not wait for perfect timing or perfect conditions.
0: There it is. I like that list. Hopefully some of it resonates with you. And if not, maybe you learn something from it. You can apply it to your day-to-day, man. Positive vibes your way. Coming up next, I want to talk to you about my dating podcast. I don't even know how I started talking about it. But basically, I've realized that club culture is no longer a thing.
2: Oh, like and going to the club and dancing?
0: Like we used to actually go out, like, with the intent of meeting someone, and maybe it's gonna, like, I'll explain it next. Okay. I was down memory lane.
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2: It's weird to think that, like, Gen Z and, like, the youth, they don't even understand club culture.
3: No. Mm-hmm.
2: Like, actually going out with the intent to have a good time. And I started talking about just going out in general on this week's episode of my dating podcast, Laugh at Love, because we were talking about just dates and how, like, you can't really do a club date anymore. Like, now people go to... The episode this week, I called it Dirty Flip-Flops and Cargos, because that's pretty much what everyone wears when they go out now. No one dresses up. Back in the day, when you were going to go out to a club, sometimes ladies just wanted to have girls' night. Mm-hmm. But even if that was the case, they got dolled up. It's like, yo, we're getting ready tonight. We got girls' night, ladies. Let's have fun. You do some pre-drinks at the house, get ready, and you go out.
1: Yes.
2: And a lot of the times... girls and guys, yeah. We were like, yo, let's go out tonight. We're going to dance, meet some people, and see what it is. And so guys would go out. You'd see the girls out doing their thing. The guys would have to approach the girl. Hey, what's up? How you doing? And you know, you would have to actually flirt and hit on them. Yeah. But sometimes you got rejected. Time. And now people either just want to drink White Claws at home or go to some trashy bar.
3: Yeah.
2: And there's no dressing up at all. It's just, everyone's in flip-flops and cargos, like I said. Yeah. It's just, it's so weird that it's not a... thing.
1: I don't know, because no one's really, I mean, it's a good thing, but the younger generations aren't drinking as much. Yeah.
3: My little brother, bro, he has like no, what am I trying to say? Like, he doesn't care for a club at all, bro.
2: Yeah, yeah.
3: No bar, nothing. Like, he don't care about any of that. Like, he'd rather be like a foodie and, like, you know, try different food spots and, like, just go to, like, different, like, things. And
2: I
3: like,
2: get that, bro, but that's the problem, too. Everyone that wants to, like, do food reviews, I don't just watch every stranger... chew on Instagram. Like, bro, just go. I don't know. It's a weird world, man. Go listen to the episode. It's streaming now wherever you listen to your favorite podcast. Just search for Tino Gochino, Laugh at Love. Coming up next, rapper Young Thug called out streamer/producer Playboy Max for basically getting a vasectomy at 23 years old.
3: Dang.
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2: Game time, baby! Woo-hoo! I got a text! All right, easiest game in the world. Are you smarter than Ocasio? We have a question. We have multiple choice answers. You pick the right one, you win. Here we go. Listen carefully.
3: Which celebrity purchased Marilyn Monroe's white baby grand piano for over $600,000 in 1999? Is it A, Alicia Keys, B, Mariah Carey, or C, John Stamos, Uncle Jesse?
2: We have Mark on the line. We're going to talk to him. Let him play the game. Mm-hmm. Next is Tino Cochino Radio and Are You Smarter Than Ocasio? Let's play.
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She'll be alright. 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And in fact, tonight, she did confirm. The cold never lasts, my darling. It just teaches the heart how to burn.

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0: Are you smarter than Ocasio? Woo! This is Mark, correct?
2: Yes, sir.
0: All right, dude, really easy, man. Ocasio's going to give you a question. He'll give you the multiple choice answers. Pick the right one, and we'll get you hooked up. Cool?
2: All right, let's run it.
3: Which celebrity purchased Marilyn Monroe's white baby grand piano for over $600,000 in 1999? Is it A, Alicia Keys, B, Mariah Carey, or C, John Stamos, Uncle Jesse?
2: I'm saying A.
3: Nah, man.
0: That's what I thought it was, too. Damn, so not Alicia Keys. All right, so it's either B,
3: Mariah Carey, or C, John Stamos.
2: I could see Stamos doing a little weirdo.
3: Nope.
0: Damn. All right, so what? Your options are B.
2: B.
0: There it is. That's crazy. I mean, Mariah Carey, I mean, I guess it makes sense. She's like a diva, and Marilyn Monroe was a diva of her time.
3: I'm like, dang, you had that much money back then?
0: Oh, good. You said, what, you're 99?
3: 99.
0: Damn, that's crazy. What are you up to today, bro?
2: Actually, go get some grub. Took the day off from work.
0: Oh, that's what's up, man. Well, enjoy the day off. Yeah. We'll get some info and get you hooked up, okay?
2: Appreciate you guys, man. You have a blessed one.
0: The legendary Mary J. Blige says every relationship she's seen has ended the same because she has never met a faithful man.
1: Dang.
0: Let's talk about it next. 106.1.

0: All right, turn it up, man. 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
0: Rapper Takeoff of the Migos unfortunately passed away. Obviously, we know this. It happened a while back.
2: Yeah.
0: It's sad to see. His parents are apparently fighting over money.
1: Yes.
0: His money, like from the wrongful death lawsuit, right?
1: Yes. Uh-huh. Okay. So his mother claims she raised him as a single parent, provided nearly all of his support growing up, and remained extremely close to him throughout his life. She says Takeoff later helped support her financially, buying her a home, cars, and covering many of her living expenses. And in the filings, she's saying that Takeoff's father, Kenneth Ball, was largely absent from his son's life and provided very little emotional support as well. And his dad doesn't really dispute that, but he is arguing because he is the biological father, he's still legally entitled to half of the settlement proceeds, which makes me even more mad.
0: Yeah, some people won't like this, but I feel like it's real. Just because they're a biological parent doesn't mean you actually have to consider them your parent.
1: Yes.
0: True. I mean, but you see step-parents come in all the time, and sometimes not even a step-parent. It could be another family member or a friend of a friend or whatever come in, and they play that father figure or that mother figure, and they execute that role. That, like, I was raised by my grandmother.
1: It's just frustrating because it's like, if you're not even denying, like, no, I wasn't really there. We weren't that really that close, but I want his money. Yes. Yeah.
0: But that's ugly.
2: But you don't know what kind of, like, relationship Takeoff had with him, though.
0: Like, did they rebuild?
2: Yeah, did they rebuild? Because, you know, the mom's always going to be, you know.
1: But even if you rebuild, I don't think you deserve half.
0: Positive energy to the family, man. That sucks. Let's switch topics. What do you feel your sleeping habits reveal about your mental health? I've never even thought about it. Other than the fact that when you're really tired, I feel like you don't function properly and you might make some bad decisions. Yeah. But there's a whole thing. We'll talk more about it next on 106.1.
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0: So your sleeping habits can actually reveal something about your mental health. And Serena will tell us all about it. What is it?
1: So if you stay up late, even when you're exhausted, this is called revenge bedtime procrastination. Your brain feels like the day was not yours, so it steals hours from the night to feel some control.
2: Huh?
1: So basically, if you feel like your day wasn't going how you wanted it, you stay up later to have control, like, of your day.
0: So it doesn't just feel like a waste?
1: Yes.
0: I mean, I guess that makes sense. I don't know. Man, I've been listening to my body lately. I feel like a lot of the time, especially when you're younger, you just fight whatever urges you're feeling.
2: Yeah. Mm-hmm.
0: You just keep pushing through. And like, man, no. I listen to my body now. Like, if my body says, yo, you need rest, you need to sleep, I knock out.
2: Yeah.
0: And like, sometimes I'll set an alarm if I know I need to do something. But like yesterday, I didn't have anything. I had a free afternoon. I was like, man, I'm just going to lay on the couch and we'll see what happens. Man, I woke up 3 hours later, I felt so rested. I was like, damn, I needed that. And old me would have fought that. But I try and listen now, man. Sleep is so important.
1: I wish I had time to nap or like even like go to bed early. Like last night, I was getting so frustrated because my son would not fall asleep and it was already past like the time that I try to go to sleep. Oh, so I'm a little extra tired today.
2: You got to wear him out during the day. That way he just...
0: I do that with my puppies. I try and play with them before bed and get them all crazy. Then when it's time for bed, they're just knocked out.
2: Yeah. Oh, that's crazy. And you don't even have kids and Serena does.
0: You're saying I'm a better father than she is a mother? That's wild work.
2: Whoa.
0: Communication with an ex. What do you think about this? When a relationship is done, is the relationship done or should there still be contact? I went on a date. It was interesting. I'll share it with you next.
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0: Yeah, let's get it, man. 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
0: What's up, y'all? It's Tino. I went on a date, and this girl told me, listen, I just want you to know, because I believe in transparency, that I still talk to my ex, and we have a great relationship, and the reason is, I just know if I ever need him, he'll always be there. So if that's something that you can't handle, then we just shouldn't move any further. And I was like, all right, well, yeah, I don't think that's something I can, you know, really wrap my head around. It doesn't make sense to me. And she was like, she shamed me. And I was like, wow. I mean, that's fine. You know, do you, I'll do me. Like, the fact you're not emotionally evolved enough to understand that. I'm like, what are you talking about? This is gaslighting.
2: Yeah.
0: There's boundaries, right?
1: Yes.
0: For every relationship. That's just a boundary for me. I don't want my person to communicate with their ex. And I posted about this on my Instagram. You can go read the comments. It's at Tino Cochino. The video's there. A lot of the comments agree with me, and then a lot of people are also saying, yeah, but if you have kids, you got to communicate. I agree.
1: Uh-huh.
0: She did not have kids.
1: I guess it just depends, like, what the boundaries are. Like, I've said before, like, my husband, he still follows, like, people he dated in high school, just, like, 20 years ago.
0: Do you know why, though? Like, have you ever asked?
2: Well, yeah, it's a backup.
1: It's not a backup. I just think it's, like, I mean, they grew up together. They don't know since elementary, and, like, I don't know. I don't think it's a big deal. But also, I would be bothered, though, if it was something that he was, like, they were going to lunch, and they were, like, texting every day. Like, this is more of just, like, an acquainted...
2: Keeping tabs.
1: I don't know. I don't think it's a big deal. But again, there's boundaries. Like, I wouldn't, like, in your case, if they're like, my ex is always going to be there because they're always going to take care of me. I'd be like, huh?
2: You're going to hate on your partner for keeping contact with them?
0: Yeah.
2: If it's it's done.
0: Exactly. If it is done, it's done. You just said it. If it's done, it's done. Drop it. Why do you have to go back to it?
2: But it's just like, I don't know. I think, like, if she's going to go back to them, she's going to go back to them.
0: And
2: like,
0: we should be done.
2: Yeah, but it's just following, just keeping contact, just making sure. I mean, we are human at the end of the day, so.
0: Look, man, my Instagram is at Tino Cochino. You'll see the video. Go jump into the comments and share your thoughts, please. Listen, we're out of here today, but can't wait to talk to you guys again soon.
1: Yeah.
0: Instagram at Tino Cochino. Tap in, say hi. Hope to see you on the tour as well. Much love. Bueno. Bye.
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0: minimal in injury law firm traffic center. You list look out for construction cleared on 483 westbound at Ector Drive. And death list look out for an accident with only the left lane getting by on 35E southbound before 635. I'm Amanda with your Kiss FM traffic update. 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
1: Yeah, Addison Kaboom Town is one of my favorites. That's happening Friday night. Bedford, Burleson, Coppell, Garland, and Hearst are also having fireworks shows on Friday night. And down in my hometown, Waxahachie's Crepe Myrtle Festival is happening both Friday and Saturday. That's a huge event.
0: Mm-hmm.
1: And so is Frisco Freedom Fest.
0: That's my hometown.
1: Yeah. Light Up Arlington is going on Saturday and Sunday. Have fun wherever you go and celebrate, and please be safe.
0: Yeah, we want you coming back with all your fingers. 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
2: 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In Douglas, look out for an accident cleared on 635 westbound at Preston Road. And look out for a disabled vehicle blocking the right shoulder of 30 westbound at Hartwood Street. 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
2: From the Moanin Injury Law Firm Traffic Center, Irving, look out for an accident reported on 183 westbound at Beltline Road. And Douglas, look out for a disabled vehicle blocking the right shoulder of 30 westbound at Harwood Street. 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
5: Does that make me crazy?
4: I know you are, but what am I?
2: Let's find out how weird we all really are.
6: Let's get weird.
7: Oh, yeah, and we celebrate being different on this show. That is a plus.
8: I'm different.
7: It's a requirement almost. So give us a call at 800-543-3548. Tell us about the quirky things you do. Follow it up by asking us, does that make me crazy? And then you'll join our club.
9: I dress like I'm on vacation even though I'm at work.
7: Prime example right here. Big Al Mac is dressing like he's on vacation all this week.
9: I'm trying
7: just to extend his vacation. Does that make him crazy?
9: Since we have a one-week vacation, why not make it a two-week vacation while still being at work?
5: I'm sure bosses appreciate that mentality.
9: Yeah, well, I mean, I didn't ask for extra time off.
7: Uh-huh.
5: Right. No, but you're in vacation state of mind. Are you really focused on the work that needs to be done?
9: Yes.
8: He's here present and on time wearing a cool hat.
10: And he happens to work at a place that there is no dress code.
8: Right.
7: And my wife is sending me text messages with World Cup seats thinking we can afford to go to these games. How does that make her crazy?
9: How much?
10: Yeah, what are they going for?
7: $850 each, and it's a set of four, so you got to buy all of them. I said, no. Okay, so then she responded with, how about they have $1,000 each for a set of two? Was $3,000 each, but they dropped it down. Also, a no. Mm-hmm. And she just wrote back, I know, I just was trying. I know. All right, we'll take your calls here shortly, but Audrey. We all go through embarrassing things. We all have those moments where we just want to curl up at home and just not see humans for about 3 weeks.
11: Some more frequently than others.
7: Right. What happened?
11: Embarrassment is a good friend of mine at this point.
7: Uh-huh.
11: Yesterday, I went to the gym and did precisely one workout. It was the butt machine I like. I only like the machines because...
7: So you just did the butt and that's it?
11: Yeah.
8: What is the butt machine?
11: It's where you're pressing up. I think it's meant for the thighs, but I feel it in my butt because I'm wearing it.
8: You're laying on your back and you're pushing up with your legs?
11: But I'm sitting up and pushing with my legs.
7: So a hack squat. Yeah.
11: I don't know what a hack squat is.
7: I got you.
11: Because it has pictures and that basically tells you what to do.
10: That's good.
11: I don't know what to do with the weights. There's no instructions. So I did that one thing and I was like, oh, I'm pretty tired. And I look outside.
7: What a workout.
9: How long were you in the gym? What a workout.
11: Maybe 8 minutes.
7: 8 minutes. Okay, that's good.
11: Because I was taking breaks in between sets.
9: They have rest. They have websites that are dedicated to 8-minute workouts.
10: Yeah.
9: So you did your thing.
11: It's like a HIIT workout.
7: 100%.
10: And you got to work your way up, you know?
11: Yeah, and Reagan taught me you should only be able to do 8 of them. They should, because the weight should be so heavy.
7: Reagan's right. You want to go about 6 to 8 if you're trying to build muscle and make it so that your last rep, you're struggling.
11: See, before I was doing like 50. But then I realized the road, it was because it was so light. Anyway, so I look outside, and we have the pool right outside the gym.
9: Yeah.
11: And I'm seeing this girl lay out there looking beautiful, suntanned. The sun is just, she's basking in the sun. I'm like, that looks really nice. I'm done with the gym. I'm going to go outside. And so I'm looking like a loser in my like gym clothes, my socks, and my shoes. But I'm like, I'm just going to lay out for 5 minutes in the sunbed thing.
7: Right.
11: Yeah. And so I lay down and I'm basking in the sun. I'm like, oh, I'm hot. And that was like 4 minutes after I laid down.
10: It's toasty.
11: It is. And so when I got up, I was so hot that I think I was like a little bit lightheaded or delusional of some sort.
7: Mm-hmm.
11: And so I start going to walk back inside and go back up to my apartment and take a shower. And the lawn chairs were so close to the pool that I had to step in between that little area.
9: Uh-oh.
11: And in the process of doing this and also being very heat exhausted, I think, my left foot, like, caught on the edge of the pool. And Kelly Raspberry, I went in.
10: Oh, man.
8: You fell in the pool.
10: Into the pool?
11: I went into the pool.
10: It must have felt so good, though.
11: It felt so good. Because the girl that was suntanning looks at me, and she's like, oh, my God, are you okay? And she, like, tried to make it into the scene, which, thank God, no one else was out there. Mm. And I'm like... coming up from the water and I'm all wet. I was like,
9: I meant to do that.
11: I was just hot. I get out of the pool and my shoes are squeaking.
10: That's the worst.
5: Oh, yeah.
10: Wet shoes, wet socks.
11: Oh my god, tennis new shoes, my big old New Balances with my thick old socks, and everything's wet and quack, squank, squank, squank. Oh. I'm like dripping wet, just praying I don't run into anyone on my way back.
9: Cookie
11: that
9: guy
11: you just met with the cookie guy.
9: Okay, tell me you saw cookie guy.
11: No. I was genius about this because I'm like, if I go on that elevator, it is a high traffic scenario. Uh-huh. If I wait on that for 10 minutes, there's going to be 20 people in that elevator when I get on, and I'm just sitting there with a puddle of water around me.
10: Yeah.
11: So I took the stairs. Stairs.
10: You got another workout.
11: I
8: there
11: did.
8: You go. Yeah.
11: So basically, I'm fit.
10: Good.
9: Nice workout. That's a nice workout.
10: And I'm glad that you were okay, because that reminds me, our producer Nick, who used to work here, one time his foot also got caught on the edge of his foot. He broke his ankle.
7: Yeah, he broke his foot.
11: Oh, no. The only thing I hit was one of my chest extremities.
7: Your boob?
9: Is that what they call them? Chest extremities?
11: That's what I've
7: never heard it be called a chest
11: extremity. It was early in the morning. I'm not trying to scare kids.
10: Were you okay, though?
11: Embarrassment-wise, no.
8: But
11: ego-wise.
8: How's the boob?
11: She's better now.
8: Okay, good.
10: And how's the water temperature?
11: It felt so good.
8: I feel like that would have been such a good meet-cute for that girl, and y'all could have been best friends. It sounded like a start to a nice show or something.
11: She was way too hot to be my friend.
8: Yeah. Right, exactly. Like the pretty friend and the ugly friend.
7: And she would always
8: introduce
7: Audrey as, this is my friend Audrey. I met her. She fell in the pool because she's clumsy.
8: And she gives you a makeover or something, and then you're like two hot girls.
9: Next time we go to
11: Are you saying I need a makeover?
10: And then there's
8: you're saying she's really pretty.
11: Yeah.
10: Then there's like a song montage, you know, you guys shopping, trying on different outfits.
8: Uh-huh. Yeah. She's like, I'm going to fix you.
7: We got to find this girl and make sure Audrey becomes
3: her best
7: friend.
3: At the end of the montage, she pushes you back into the pool. And then we throw our heads back and laugh.
7: Good time, by all. All right, here we go. Does that make me crazy? 800-543-3548. You tell us the quirky things you do. You followed up by asking us, does that make me crazy? Got this one on the text. We've had it before, but I like it. I sleep with one foot outside of the sheets and the blankets, and I hang it off the bed. Yeah. Does that make me crazy?
10: Nope.
7: That's very common, actually.
10: I think
7: 90% of people do that.
9: Right.
10: I think I do that. It doesn't hang off the bed, but I definitely stick one foot out.
7: Now, if you told us you don't hang it off the bed because you're scared of the monster underneath the bed,
9: there are some adults
7: that are still scared of the monster. What's up, Katie?
6: Hi.
7: Hey. All right, Katie. I just based on what I see on our phone log here, I already like yours.
9: Fill us in.
6: Oh, sing the song?
3: What makes you crazy?
6: Oh, sorry. So what makes me crazy, I'm from Chattanooga, Tennessee. I was driving around the Tennessee River for a minute. My phone cut out.
3: That's all right.
6: When I'm in social situations, like working with the public, or if there's awkward silences, I sing or hum the theme song to Doug.
3: Doug?
6: That make me crazy.
7: I love that song.
11: I've never seen that.
6: Every time.
8: It was before your time. That's an old cartoon.
11: I like this.
6: Yeah,
9: makes you crazy.
7: There's no lyrics.
6: All right, good.
3: Well, it makes you fun.
9: Yeah, you are fun.
7: The amount of times I hear that song in my head as well. And everybody in the studio is looking like, nope.
3: Never heard that song
9: I don't think I've ever heard it. I thought it was a white thing. But
6: My brain automatically goes to it instantly when I'm in feeling like, okay, awkward silence.
3: Yeah.
6: I
3: get that. Al likes to fill awkward silence with random grunts.
9: Just random. Not necessarily a song.
7: And because a tune. Al was a little extra today with his singing.
3: Yeah.
7: Thank you for your call, Katie. Yeah, Al, you were extra with your... I don't know if you noticed it. You don't notice that you do... Kind of like the Doug song.
11: Before the show starts.
9: I don't even realize that I'm making noise sometimes. I just make audible...
3: Yeah. Like when he's eating his stuff, he'll be like... Oh.
9: Well, not only that. I mean, I know I like hum.
3: Like, but you make like little noises when you eat sometimes. And then when you're just breathing, you're.
7: And then when you're walking, you go.
11: This morning you're like. Da-da-da-da-da.
9: I'm a catch, huh?
3: Well, it would imply that maybe something happened to put a little spring in your step, but I know you.
7: Uh-huh.
9: No, Kelly.
3: I know you lately.
7: What's up, Lee?
12: Hey,
7: all right,
12: how you doing?
7: We're doing great. Let's see if you're going to join the club. Hit us with it.
12: Okay, I
13: burp my dog after she drinks milk. I have cereal in the morning, and I let her drink the milk, and she makes a little piggy, and so now I just make sure I burp her like a baby to make sure she gets that little piggy out of her.
10: What kind of dog?
13: Does that make me crazy? She is a 100% mutt, but she is the best dog ever.
8: I thought you were going to ask.
13: About 3 pounds, and she loves cereal milk.
8: What kind of cereal?
11: What kind of milk?
13: it is only the best Captain Crunch and lactose free milk.
11: Good for you.
8: That's a good bowl of cereal right there.
11: That's a good mom.
7: You give a dog whole milk.
10: Yeah.
7: You're going to be stinking.
5: No, Captain Crunch tears up the roof of my mouth.
9: But it's just the milk. It's just the milk, though.
10: You got to get a little soggy.
7: She eats the
8: Captain Crunch.
7: I liked Captain Crunch because you'd be sitting in class and you'd be like, it would be her. A reminder of what you ate for breakfast.
8: When you burp it up.
5: Pick it out of your teeth. Yeah. Like the gummy parts out.
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2: From the Mullen Injury Law Firm Traffic Center, Arlington, look out for an accident blocking the left shoulder of 20 eastbound at Green Oaks Boulevard. And Denton, look out for an accident cleared on 35 southbound before the 35E-35W split. I'm Amanda with your KISS FM traffic update. 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
1: What you got for us this time around, Kelly Raspberry?
2: All right, so real quick, yesterday, Germany, the Netherlands, Japan, all eliminated in the World Cup round of 32. You've got Germany eliminated by Paraguay. 4-3 penalty shootout after a 1-1 draw, whatever that means. Netherlands eliminated by Morocco in a 3-2 penalty shootout after a 1-1 draw. And then Japan eliminated by Brazil 2-1 after a late goal in injury time.
1: Yeah.
2: Okay, so there were many fans and players whose hopes were crushed in one afternoon.
3: The guy in Japan, the guy that scored their goal, that was his first ever international goal in the World Cup.
2: That dude, there you have that. Well, today, these are central times. You've got the Ivory Coast versus Norway at noon.
4: Shout out.
2: France versus Sweden at 4.
1: Sweden!
2: And then tonight at 8, Mexico versus Ecuador.
3: Shout out.
4: Vamos!
3: Yes. So I'm going to be very tired tomorrow.
2: And I was, you know, we were talking earlier about the betting odds, and I didn't have time to look it up, but I had a little time since then. Yeah. They said right now, France and Argentina are the consensus favorites to win.
1: France and Argentina.
2: Okay. I don't know what betting odds mean, but it says France is plus 250 to plus 350, and Argentina is plus 400.
1: I don't know what that means.
4: Sounds good to me.
5: If I say I got $400 on Argentina, and Argentina wins, they'll hand you $500 back. So you have to put down $400
3: to make 100. Okay.
2: That's so with France, you have to put down 250 or 350 to make 100.
5: Yes.
2: Okay. And then they said behind France and Argentina, they're closely followed by Spain and England, who both sit around plus 700.
1: Okay.
3: This is wild.
2: That's just the betting odds.
3: Yeah.
2: So I don't know who your favorite is, but that's according to the odds right now.
1: Ivory Coast.

0: coast because I just the soap and, you know, I like the coast.
1: Okay.
2: Now, this is something really cool, and I think we should support our young people who are, you know, patriotic and smart. But tonight on CBS, if you would like to watch this competition for high school students that's focused on the Declaration of Independence, the Constitutional Convention, the founders, and a lot of key Revolutionary War battles. It sounds exciting, right? It's the Presidential 1776 Award.
3: What?
2: These kids.
3: No,
2: we should encourage nerds and stuff like that in school. That's great. I love that.
4: These are the kids you cheat off of in school.
3: So they're competing?
2: And then you can go watch people set each other on fire and throw knives at each other at America's Got Talent. Whatever you want.
3: So it's like a game show. Is it like trivia?
1: Yeah, like Jeopardy?
2: It says it's just the Presidential 1776 Award, a competition for high school students focused on all the other things.
4: I bet they like sit in a room and they take tests. And whoever does the best wins, like the academic decathlon.
3: Yeah.
0: Which came first, the Declaration of Independence or the Constitution?
2: The Declaration of Independence,
0: I would assume the Declaration. That was giving us a country, and then the Constitution is kind of the...
1: Yeah, because you got to set the country up before...
0: Yeah.
2: Yeah, the Constitution went until later. Okay.
1: Yeah, we'll go with Declaration, final answer, as a
4: submit.
2: So we were talking earlier this morning that Amanda is officially out at Summer House. She is not coming back for season 11. But Amanda hasn't commented. Bravo hasn't commented. However, sources say it's official. I don't know who these sources are. But there you go. It would make sense because we also heard that West isn't coming back, right? After their big Scamanda. They're trying, wasn't it Scamanda? Is that what they ended up calling it?
0: Yeah.
2: Now that's a podcast. Anyway, is it true about West or not? Because on his Show Me Something podcast, yes, West has a podcast. Were you aware of that?
3: No.
2: It's called Show Me Something, and he co-hosts it with Sophie Cunningham.
3: Oh.
2: Who's a WNBA player with
1: Sophie.
2: The Indiana
3: That's
2: Fever.
3: That's random.
2: I know. Well, he's like a sports writer guy and stuff, so I don't know why the two of them paired up.
1: She went super viral for meme. The she was shaking her finger.
3: Yeah.
1: It's the best meme right now.
2: Well, they have a podcast together, and Wes said on this week's episode, he's actually more on pause. They do that with a lot of Bravo celebrities, Bravo liberties, as they call them. When you've had bad behavior, but you're still good for ratings, they give you a pause, let the people's, you know, people...
0: People forget.
2: Well, people hate someone so much as a villain on a show. You think you want them gone, but when they're gone, you realize...
1: Oh, it's boring.
2: This is so boring, right? Mm-hmm. So I think that's what he's implying, is they all need a breather just to let it kind of rest.
0: Okay.
2: And there is the possibility, another source said, again, who are these sources, that say he could pop up like in a cameo situation this season. Because if they're making Sierra the star, because she is having her moment, she's having her, you know... Scandoval moment like Ariana had, where she's thrust into the spotlight and Ariana took it and ran with it, that she's going to have Wes there to give her something to be dramatic about.
1: Right.
2: So he could be there in a cameo type situation as well. In the meantime, they say they're going to start filming this show right after 4th of July. I don't know why they wouldn't film it during 4th of July, but they say production is going to start right after 4th of July holiday, and they still haven't finalized the cast.
3: Oh, wow.
2: It's like TikTok.
1: They better hurry up.
3: Procrastinators.
2: I mean, tomorrow's July. This weekend is July.
0: Literally.
2: I mean, this is it.
1: The 4th of July is this weekend,
3: Wow.
1: By the way, Sophie and West went to high school together.
2: Well, there you go.
1: So that's the connection.
3: Okay, so not
2: now, as far as Amanda and West and their current relationship status, there's rumors he's flirting all over the place, but they are very much still together. Dumois has photos of them from just this weekend. They were in Wisconsin, Lake Geneva, Wisconsin, because he had somebody in his family was getting married, and they were at a bar after the rehearsal or the wedding. I don't know. But the bar's called Gordy's. And there's a picture of him standing there, and this source who was there said, Amanda followed Wes to the bathroom, and she stood at the men's room waiting for him. Friend asked him, are you getting married? And Wes said, ask her. And Amanda said, yeah, no. But they were making out and said, I love you.
1: Oh, doesn't mean they're getting married.
0: That's true. I mean, you do that.
1: I see a lot of people making out saying, I love you, and they don't even know their names.
2: They're exchanging I love yous, and remember, at the reunion, they hadn't got to the I love you stage yet.
1: Oh.
3: They need each other. They're all each other has.
2: Each other has.
3: Yeah.
2: Yeah. So, Michael, I know you just saw this, right?
0: I loved it.
2: It's taken in $977 million worldwide. I just can't bring myself to see it.
1: Why?
0: Why?
2: Because
1: Bubbles is in it.
0: Yeah,
4: just, because of Michael Jackson.
2: Because of Michael Jackson's personal stuff. Alleged I just stuff. Cannot do
1: yeah,
2: it.
1: Yeah, I got you.
2: I don't care if it's alleged or not. He acknowledges he had sleepovers with little boys.
1: Yeah.
0: Yeah.
2: And if any grown man is doing that that's not famous and rich and has a monkey named Bubbles, y'all would be calling the police too.
4: Right.
2: That is not normal.
4: Right.
2: That's not normal.
0: I'll give you that. I'll give you that.
2: Okay. Anyway, Michael had already become the highest grossing musical biopic of all time, out earning Bohemian Rhapsody. But now it's officially the highest grossing biographical film of all time. It overtook Oppenheimer.
3: Whoa.
2: So this is like number one. It's Oppenheimer had $975 million.
0: Yeah. I really loved it. You did too, right, JC?
1: Yeah. I mean, the music is so nostalgic.
0: It's almost like a little mini concert.
1: Learning what it was like
2: for
1: him.
2: Oh, yeah. My daughter's music is now all she's listening to Michael Jackson all the time. I'm not taking away, he has great music,
1: and I know that he did. It was weird, the sleepover was, but
2: it's weird.
1: You somehow look at it and go, this guy never had a childhood, and he's
2: not
1: seems,
2: an excuse.
1: He seems to be stuck at that age, like a kid age, like
2: not
1: he wants to be
2: for
1: Peter
2: a 40
1: Pan
2: year old man having a little boy sleep in the bed with 100%. Him.
4: And the children that were at the sleepover said it wasn't just a sleepover.
2: Some of them did and some of them didn't.
1: Yeah,
2: like somebody like Macaulay Culkin will come out and say he never did anything.
1: And Aaron
2: with
1: Carter
2: me.
1: Used
2: well,
1: to
2: that's
1: say
2: just
1: nothing
2: like
1: happened.
2: Saying, well, that guy didn't murder anybody in my family. True. He's a good guy. You know what I'm saying?
3: Yeah.
2: I just can't bring myself to go see it.
1: But then there's the choreographer for NSYNC that he said something
2: did
1: happen.
2: Yeah, choreographer guy. Yes.
1: Wade,
2: yes.
1: So there's.
2: Anyway. Because there's so much money to be had, Lionsgate is going to do at least one more movie about Michael's life.
0: Yeah, when it goes to credits, what does it say? History continues, or the story continues, or something like that. So they did leave the door open for another one.
2: Yeah, well, there's more story to be told. Because how did it end? Where did it end?
1: He did a concert, yeah. And there's no Janet in the movie, which is really
2: she
1: weird.
2: She wanted nothing to do with this.
1: No Janet. Zero. A lot of LaToya.
2: And apparently she got
1: Tito,
2: a real big, she went for the screening and apparently she and her brother got in a fight over it. And he was like, quit poo-pooing on this. Because she didn't like it.
1: Okay.
2: Anyway, Will Ferrell is officially an underwear model. He is the face and body of the latest men's campaign for Skims.
3: Did y'all see the picture?
4: No.
3: Yeah. Of him swinging the golf club?
2: Okay, yeah, he's in character. Because he's playing this pro golfer named Lonnie Hawkins for a comedy series called The Hawk, which is coming out July 16th on Netflix. So in the video, he's on the golf course, nothing but his Skims underwear, and Kim's in the voiceover saying, his body says retire, his Skims say one more round, built for men who still know they've got it.
1: Yeah,
3: pretty good campaign.
2: I'll be honest, I'm going to be going back and getting some more Skims. I love her stuff, honestly.
4: I saw Hailey Bieber modeling for him, too.
2: She has everybody
4: modeling.
2: She looked
4: amazing.
2: Yeah.
0: So am I,
2: hire me, Kim.
0: Am I new to the game? They make men's as well?
4: Yes.
2: Yeah.
0: I didn't even know that.
1: Well, you would model for Skims, Kelly?
2: Why wouldn't I?
1: Yeah.
4: She's going to get
1: paid. Because it's undies.
2: And if they paying me.
4: Yeah.
2: And I get free Skims.
4: And then you get published on Kim Kardashian's Instagram.
3: It's a win-win-win-win-win.
2: It's a win-win. So I'm putting it out there. We'll see. And also, do you see John Cena has shaved his head? He's going for round two of balding treatment. Apparently, this is round two because the first time he didn't go all in. He didn't do the complete shave. He's like, this time I'm doing it. I'm loud and proud. And he don't want to be bald. So he's going bald. To get hair.
0: To not be bald.
2: That's part of the hair transplant process. You have to shave your whole head.
1: Oh, you're going to Turkey Egg?
2: No, he's doing it with some guy locally.
1: Oh, cool.
2: Yeah.
4: You can get him done here in America. Mm-hmm. It's cheaper in Turkey.
2: Yeah, right.
1: Turkey A.
2: That's today's entertainment report.
1: At least that's what they've been saying it for the World Cup, right? Turkey A?
2: Turkey A.
1: I feel bad saying it Turkey because it's wrong.
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0: Oh, a very long time. 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
6: Do you love me or not?

I mean, it's officially a time of summer where your water bill is getting hella expensive. The cicadas are cicadaing. And honestly, it's hotter than the devil's beehole. 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

vacation, you want to hit up a national park, maybe Hawaii, maybe it's just a cabin on a lake somewhere, try to cool off. 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After Dracula, I'm going to need you to be here.

check. Should they fold that no yoga mat? Check. 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Check. 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

0: 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Try it out.
1: So if I just say, like, the next song is going to be that?
2: I mean, you can say anything. You can say, I'm driving right now, but I wish I was at home watching The Office on Peacock. My life is in shambles.
1: I am driving right now. And my life is in shambles because I don't know what to say. But
2: you can't just steal my content.
1: I'm not even lying, though. You just really narrated my life.
2: Yeah, that's how well I know my demo.

Well, it's that time of summer where your water bill is hella expensive. Cicadas are cicading, and it's hotter than the devil's beehole, honestly. But listen, we're still better than any other state in America. Texas, represent, baby!

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The grand opening of Universal Kids Resort in Frisco is happening tomorrow. 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

You're thinking about checking out Addison Kaboomtown for America's 250th on Friday. So is 500,000 people. They're literally expecting 500,000 people in Addison. Dude, the traffic's going to go crazy. I mean, you might as well plan on sleeping in your car with how gridlock it's going to be. It's going to be nice, though. I cannot wait. 106.1 at Kiss FM. 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

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Dude, it's going to be Texas every time. You should know that. Ella Langley, it's 106.1 KISS FM with Doja Cat and SZA, who actually wrote the song all about Steve Harvey.

and that's being outside in the summer in DFW. Yo, let's get you out of here. Where you want to go on vacation? We can still get you on that summer trip because we got $2,500 to put toward it. 8 a.m. tomorrow. Keep Craddock more.

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1: We're in the Raising Cane's drive-thru right now.
0: Nice. I haven't had anything to eat for dinner. Y'all want to get me something?
1: Yeah, we got you.
0: All right.
1: Yeah, give us a second.
0: All right. I guess they're ordering right now. All right.
1: Okay.
0: Okay, what'd you all get me?
1: I got you a Caniac combo.
0: Extra cane sauce on the side.
1: Yeah, of course.
0: 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These girls know what's up.

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4: Texas, y'all.
5: Oh, it's going to cool down tomorrow. It'll only be 100 and balls outside. Look, can we get you out of here? Because it's too hot. Where you want to go on vacation? Cool down a little bit. We can make that summer trip happen. All you got to do is listen and you can get $2,500 to put toward it. That's right. We got that money. Kid Craddock Morning Show does tomorrow, 8 o'clock. Set that alarm and be listening.